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nothing but words, but it don't make a difference. 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We could be in the Arctic, at the edge of the earth.